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8: We are getting light rain tonight with a low of +4. Tomorrow, the rain continues, about 5 to 10 millimeters, with the temperature climbing slightly to 6. Then on Thursday, it's a cloudy sky, little bits of sunshine, and a high of 12.
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1: So I have a little song that I like to sing to myself when taking things to the dump. 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
7: We are getting light rain tonight with a low of +4. Tomorrow, the rain continues about 5 to 10 millimeters with the temperature climbing slightly to 6. Then on Thursday, it's a cloudy sky, little bits of sunshine, and a high of 12.
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8: We are getting light rain tonight with a low of +4. Tomorrow, the rain continues about 5 to 10 millimeters with the temperature climbing slightly to 6. Then on Thursday, it's a cloudy sky, little bits of sunshine, and a high of 12.
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8: We are getting light rain tonight with a low of +4. Tomorrow, the rain continues, about 5 to 10 millimeters, with the temperature climbing slightly to 6. Then on Thursday, it's a cloudy sky, little bits of sunshine, and a high of 12.
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4: We are getting light rain tonight with a low of +4. Tomorrow, the rain continues, about 5 to 10 millimeters, with the temperature climbing slightly to 6. Then on Thursday, it's a cloudy sky, little bits of sunshine, and a high of 12.
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5: We are getting light rain tonight with a low of +4. Tomorrow, the rain continues, about 5 to 10 millimeters, with the temperature climbing slightly to 6. Then on Thursday, it's a cloudy sky, little bits of sunshine, and a high of 12.
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1: Good morning, I'm Richard Coffin. Canadore is winding down its West Perry Sound campus. That announcement from the college and a series of organizational changes being made, including workforce reductions and service adjustments. Officials say while provincial funding announcements and advocacy efforts are positive, Canadore continues to face the impacts of lower enrollment and increased financial pressures. Specific numbers aren't being released at this time, but the college says it recently concluded a voluntary retirement and departure incentive program, which helped reduce the overall number of impacted positions, with a review of staffing levels and academic programming continue. In terms of the West Perry Sound campus, officials say students will be supported through graduation at that location. Several flood warnings for the North Bay M&R District have been extended to Friday. They include the Lake Nipissing shoreline, the Upper Ottawa River from Lake Temiscaming to the east boundary of Papineau-Cameron, including the town of Mattawa and the Lake Tomogamy area. The Conservation Authority says a warning also includes the Lavaz River downstream of Lakeshore Drive, Parks Creek and the Mattawa River downstream of the Herdman Dam. Officials say water levels continue to decline, but add conditions on Lake Nipissing could be impacted by wind. Across the district, the M&R says a water safety statement's in place until next Tuesday. The North Bay Police Services Board is undergoing a strategic change and will have two deputy chiefs of police. A national search is getting underway with the hiring of a company to seek candidates. Officials say the recruitment will fill the current deputy chief vacancy, which has been held by an acting deputy chief since the spring of last year. It also supports the addition of a second permanent deputy chief position, with a new Community Safety and Policing Act increasing administrative, governance, compliance, and reporting responsibilities for deputy chiefs and other senior leaders. In the interim, an acting deputy chief's in place during a temporary and approved leave of absence by the current deputy chief. The OPP says two young people have been located, identified, and dealt with through community support programs after a reported bomb threat at an elementary school in West Nipissing. Provincial police say they were called about 3 on Monday about a threat made from an anonymous source. They say the majority of students had already left for the day, but the school was evacuated and temporarily closed while police conducted the initial investigation. A complete search resulted in no explosive devices or threats being located. The OPP says they're not identifying the school to protect the identities of the young people involved. And FedNor funding's helping businesses in Northern Ontario attract, develop, and retain young talent while supporting economic growth and job creation. Nipissing-Temiscaming MP Pauline Rochefort announced over $1.7 million to provide youth with paid internships across the region. She says the internships will provide a fair chance for young people in the north to develop their skills and fully participate as active members of Canada's economy. Ottawa says a four-year program will generate 60 internship positions in priority sectors.
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2: In sports, it's all tied up. The Buffalo Sabres beat the Montreal Canadiens 3-2 to even the Eastern Conference semifinal series at 2 games apiece. The Golden Knights scored in the first overtime to edge the Ducks 3-2 and take a 3-2 lead in that series. Montreal edged the Minnesota Frost 2-1 in the fifth and deciding game of their Professional Women's Hockey League semifinal series. Montreal will now face Ottawa in an all-Canadian final for the Walter Cup. And the Blue Jays came back from a 5-0 deficit, but the Tampa Bay Rays still prevailed, hanging on to beat the Jays 7-6 in 10 innings.
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2: Rainy day today, 20 millimeters possible as we get to a high of 7 in North Bay. Rain continues tonight, a low of 5, and then mainly cloudy tomorrow, a high of 13. It's 6 degrees.
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she just had to make a really difficult decision. Canceled the remainder of her tour. It's Megan Patrick, and walls come down. That's because she's expecting. And she thought, oh, I'll be fine. I'll be able to have the pregnancy and still play all the shows. And she's realizing that that was maybe an ambitious thought. And so for her own health and, of course, her baby's health, she said, I'm going to put things on hold for a little while. Can't blame her for that. It's a Kevin O Show on Country 90.5 CFCH. It's Wednesday, May 13th. And as we approach the May long weekend, is this weekend not the official kickoff to Chip Truck Weekend? You know, the food wagons, all that sort of stuff. I know some of them are open now, but this feels like the weekend when we really get into the spirit of going to the chip truck, doesn't it? And maybe it's top of mind for me because as I look out our front window onto Main Street, there's a flashing light on the horizon. It just keeps flashing, flashing, flashing. And it seems to be coming from one of the food trucks over by the museum. Hopefully everything's all right over there. But as I look over, I think it's a food truck that specializes in Indian food based on the signage. It's quite a distance away, but that's what I'm picking up from here, which I didn't know that one even existed. And so it got it on my head. It got me thinking, you know, with this being the May long weekend, if you could only visit one food truck this weekend, which one would you go to? And is there something on the menu beyond your typical, you know, burgers and fries that you go, no, that's what you got to order. That's like the hidden specialty, if you know what I mean. 472-CFCH, if you've got some input on that. Put together like a tour of food trucks, 472-2324. And the other reason why it's on my mind is because it was just a couple of days ago, my wife called me up at the end of the day and said, don't worry about supper. I'm craving a pogo. So I'm going to pick up Chip Truck on the way home. Is that all right? And I, all right, honey, that's the greatest thing I've heard from you in a long time. And she said, well, I just

0: just thought, and I said, stop. Stop. You had me at pogo.
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0: Rosewood Ave are made and played in Canada. In fact, they're made in Timmins. That's where they're from. That's Leaving Town on Country 90.5 CFCH. If you're a musician or if you know someone who's a musician, friend, family member, let them know about Made and Played in Canada.ca. Go to the website. You can submit your music right there and we could be playing it here on Country 90.5. It's 6:19, May long weekend coming up. Feels early this year, doesn't it? I mean, I guess it is early because we always refer to it as the May 2-4, which is technically next weekend. But either way, this is the long weekend coming up. And I said, you know, I think it's the unofficial kickoff to a Food Wagon weekend. This is where we get excited. We flock back to the chip trucks, the food trucks, all that sort of thing. But I find in the last few years, the food truck world has gotten more interesting, hasn't it? As a kid, I remember it was basically just French fries. That's what you could get. They were great French fries. Don't get me wrong, but it was French fries. And then eventually there was like burgers and hot dogs. But now there's all different types of food. And so I'm asking you, if you were to only go to one food truck this weekend, which one are you going to? And what's the thing on the menu that we might not think of, but you say that is like the hidden winner, okay? Beyond the burgers and the fries. 472-CFCH. Tom sent me a text, said we should go out to Berks Falls and check out the pierogi chip truck. It's the best. It's right in the Home Hardware. Now, I don't know if Tom means like in the parking lot of the Home Hardware or actually in the Home Hardware, which I don't know if it qualifies as a food truck, but either way, I'm on board. Is it pierogi or pierogi? Per or pier? I'm never totally sure. But either way, there you go. There's one. The pierogi truck or pierogi truck out in Berks Falls at the Home Hardware. It's nice. Come home with a big batch of pierogies and a ratchet set.
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0: Forecast is rainy today, so watch for puddles. Rain today, 20 millimeters possible, a high of 7. It's already started. Rain continues tonight, a low of 5, and then mainly cloudy tomorrow and a high of 13. It's 6 degrees in North Bay. Coming up later this morning, 7:40, we're going to give you the text word you'll need to play the $1,000 minute tomorrow morning. 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But the 7:40, you can text your way in to play. 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So I'm going to give that to you coming up at 7:40 this morning. That word could get you $1,000 ultimately. Okay, so hang on for that. Here's Parmalee and Cowgirl on Country 90.5 CFCH.

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1: Good morning, I'm Richard Coffin. Canadore is winding down its West Perry Sound campus. That announcement from the college and a series of organizational changes being made, including workforce reductions and service adjustments. Officials say while provincial funding announcements and advocacy efforts are positive, Canadore continues to face the impacts of lower enrollment and increased financial pressures. Specific numbers aren't being released at this time, but the college says it recently concluded a voluntary retirement and departure incentive program, which helped reduce the overall number of impacted positions, with a review of staffing levels and academic programming continue. In terms of the West Perry Sound campus, officials say students will be supported through graduation at that location. Several flood warnings for the North Bay M&R District have been extended to Friday. They include the Lake Nipissing shoreline, the upper Ottawa River from Lake Temiscaming to the east boundary of Papineau-Cameron, including the town of Mattawa and the Lake Temagami area. The Conservation Authority says a warning also includes the Lavaz River downstream of Lakeshore Drive, Parks Creek and the Mattawa River downstream of the Herdman Dam. Officials say water levels continue to decline, but add conditions on Lake Nipissing could be impacted by wind. Across the district, the M&R says a water safety statement's in place until next Tuesday. The North Bay Police Services Board is undergoing a strategic change and will have two deputy chiefs of police. A national search is getting underway with the hiring of a company to seek candidates. Officials say the recruitment will fill the current deputy chief vacancy, which has been held by an acting deputy chief since the spring of last year. It also supports the addition of a second permanent deputy chief position, with the new Community Safety and Policing Act increasing administrative, governance, compliance, and reporting responsibilities for deputy chiefs and other senior leaders. In the interim, an acting deputy chief's in place during a temporary and approved leave of absence by the current deputy chief. The OPP says two young people have been located, identified, and dealt with through community support programs after a reported bomb threat at an elementary school in West Nipissing. Provincial police say they were called about 3 on Monday about a threat made from an anonymous source. They say the majority of students had already left for the day, but the school was evacuated and temporarily closed while police conducted the initial investigation. A complete search resulted in no explosive devices or threats being located. The OPP says they're not identifying the school to protect the identities of the young people involved. And Ottawa is supporting 60 paid youth internship positions in priority sectors across northern Ontario. Nipissing-Temiscaming MP Pauline Rochefort announced over $1.7 million for the initiative. She says the internships will provide a fair chance for young people in the north to develop their skills and fully participate as active members of Canada's economy. The feds say the money is helping businesses in northern Ontario attract, develop, and retain young talent while supporting economic growth and job creation.
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2: In sports, I'm relieved and a bit surprised. The Buffalo Sabres beat the Montreal Canadiens 3-2 to even the Eastern Conference semifinal series at 2 games apiece. I say surprised because Montreal has been outplaying them. But Buffalo, now the one Buffalo goal, I don't know if you saw it. It was very lucky. Let's just put it that way. It bounced off the glass and then in behind the goalie. But we'll take it. They all count. Golden Knights scored in the first overtime to edge the Ducks 3-2 and take a 3-2 lead in that series. Montreal edged the Minnesota Frost 2-1 in the fifth and deciding game of their Professional Women's Hockey League semifinal series. Montreal now plays Ottawa in the final for the Walter Cup. And the Blue Jays came back from a 5-0 deficit, but they still lost to the Tampa Bay Rays. Got beat. Jays lost 7-6 in 10 innings.
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2: Rain today, 20 millimeters possible, a high of 7. Rain will continue tonight, a low of 5. Tomorrow, mainly cloudy and a high of 13. In North Bay, it's 6 degrees. If you see something out there that you think others should know about, let us know. We'll pass it along. 472-CFCH.
0: They've got smog alerts. We've got the sunrise over the lake. And yeah, maybe the odd skunk under the porch. But hey, that's the North Bay charm.
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0: It's an umbrella day today. Raining outside our downtown studio. If you don't know where your umbrella is, that's one of those things you can never find it until you need it, right? And you're like, where'd I put that? Well, you take a look early because you're going to need it today. Lots of rain on the way. It's Country 90.5 CFCH 642. I was up at the hospital a couple days ago. Nothing serious. Had to get some tests done. But I was reminded that, you know, the true test actually happens before you even get into the hospital. That being getting in and out of the parking lot. And I forget until, because I'm not there all the time, but then when I go every little bit, and I was like, oh yeah, this again. When you pull up to the gate, if you will, to get your ticket so that the arm will go up and you can go get a parking spot, you have to navigate that perfectly. Because there's like the big yellow poles there. You can't get close enough so you can get your arms out the window to get the ticket. And then when you're exiting the parking lot, you still have to get close enough that you can put the ticket back in that you just paid for. Then you have to try and wedge your way out and not hit one of those poles because you're pulled in too close. You know what I'm talking about, right? And maybe it's just me. Maybe I have T-Rex arms and that's the problem, is I have to get closer than most normal people. I don't know. But they don't leave you a lot of room to get up to that machine when you're coming in and exiting the parking lot. And so I managed to do it yesterday, but I thought, you know what? When they take people out for their road test, for their driving test, what do? They take them around a couple of blocks, maybe do a parallel park. I don't know how much it's changed since I did it, but let's say that's what it is. Here's what you should do. Have them enter and exit the hospital parking lot. Let's see how they do with that. Do that, then take them over to the Tim Hortons drive-thru on Castles. If they can get through both of those things, here's your license.
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We're going to play What Produce Am I? It's become very, very popular, and your chance to win is about 7:15 this morning. Here's Dylan Scott on Country 90.5 CFCH. Good morning.

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6: Rain falling outside our downtown studio, and it will continue just about all day. Rain today, 20 millimeters possible with a high of 7. Rain continues tonight and a low of 5. 6 degrees this morning.
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1: Good morning, I'm Richard Coffin. Canadore is winding down its West Perry Sound campus. That announcement from the college and a series of organizational changes being made, including workforce reductions and service adjustments. Officials say while provincial funding announcements and advocacy efforts are positive, Canadore continues to face the impacts of lower enrollment and increased financial pressures. Specific numbers aren't being released at this time, but the college says it recently concluded a voluntary retirement and departure incentive program, which helped reduce the overall number of impacted positions, with a review of staffing levels and academic programming continue. In terms of the West Perry Sound campus, officials say students will be supported through graduation at that location. Several flood warnings for the North Bay M&R District have been extended to Friday. They include the Lake Nipissing shoreline, the Upper Ottawa River from Lake Temiscaming to the east boundary of Papineau-Cameron, including the town of Mattawa and the Lake Tomogamy area. The Conservation Authority says a warning also includes the Lavaz River downstream of Lakeshore Drive, Parks Creek and the Mattawa River downstream of the Herdman Dam. Officials say water levels continue to decline, but add conditions on Lake Nipissing could be impacted by wind. Across the district, the M&R says a water safety statement's in place until next Tuesday. The North Bay Police Services Board is undergoing a strategic change and will have two deputy chiefs of police. A national search is getting underway with the hiring of a company to seek candidates. Officials say the recruitment will fill the current deputy chief vacancy, which has been held by an acting deputy chief since the spring of last year. It also supports the addition of a second permanent deputy chief position, with the new Community Safety and Policing Act increasing administrative, governance, compliance, and reporting responsibilities for deputy chiefs and other senior leaders. In the interim, an acting deputy chief's in place during a temporary and approved leave of absence by the current deputy chief. The OPP says two young people have been located, identified, and dealt with through community support programs after a reported bomb threat at an elementary school in West Nipissing. Provincial police say they were called about 3 on Monday about a threat made from an anonymous source. They say the majority of students had already left for the day, but the school was evacuated and temporarily closed while police conducted the initial investigation. A complete search resulted in no explosive devices or threats being located. The OPP says they're not identifying the school to protect the identities of the young people involved. And FedNor funding's helping businesses in Northern Ontario attract, develop, and retain young talent while supporting economic growth and job creation. Nipissing-Temiscaming MP Pauline Rochefort announced over $1.7 million to provide youth with paid internships across the region. She says the internships will provide a fair chance for young people in the north to develop their skills and fully participate as active members of Canada's economy. Ottawa says a 4-year program will generate 60 internship positions in priority sectors.
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2: In sports, it's all tied up. The Buffalo Sabres beat the Montreal Canadiens 3-2 to even the Eastern Conference semifinal series at 2 games apiece. The Golden Knights scored in the first overtime to edge the Ducks 3-2 and take a 3-2 lead in that series. Montreal edged the Minnesota Frost 2-1 in the 5th and deciding game of their Professional Women's Hockey League semifinal series. Montreal will now face Ottawa in an all-Canadian final for the Walter Cup. And the Blue Jays came back from a 5-0 deficit, but the Tampa Bay Rays still prevailed, hanging on to beat the Jays 7-6 in 10 innings.
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2: Rain today, 20 millimeters possible with a high of 7. Rain continues tonight, a low of 5, and mainly cloudy tomorrow, a high of 13. In North Bay, it's 6.
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0: 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And now, here's today's awesome thing of the day with Kevin O.
1: Awesome, man.
2: That was awesome.
3: 10 minutes after 7, the awesome thing of the day is actually the awesome thing that is going to be happening this weekend. And that is Thunder Valley Blackfly Edition. So this is the semi-truck races that are happening this weekend at Anderson Event Park in Mattawa. And Jess dropped by the studio yesterday, who is involved in organizing this. And I said, okay, for those who aren't familiar with Thunder Valley Blackfly Edition, because I have a sweatshirt I wear with the logo on it. People go, what exactly is that? I said, explain to us what it is.
4: Okay, so you're driving down the road and you see these big transports, right? They're just driving along regular speed. Not too exciting, right? Thunder Valley Blackfly Edition is taking those trucks and putting them on a racetrack and watching them launch from the start line with smoke billowing out, driving as fast as they can to the finish line. It's the biggest version of racing that you can imagine.
3: Loud?
4: Very loud.
3: And I'm told that this is something that, I mean, you can watch videos on YouTube or whatever, but you truly have to be there to fully experience the adrenaline rush that comes with this, with the volume and the speed and the smell of the diesel and all of that. So here's the thing, is you can camp there this weekend. You can just go in and check it out. It's a great family-friendly event. Along with the racing, they've also got live music. Country band Lakeview's going to be performing. They've got a bunch of vendors as well. So it's shaping up to be a really great event. And you can find out more details if you go to the website. It is AndersonEventPark.ca, and you can find all the info there. All right, so there you go. Thunder Valley Semi-Races Blackfly Edition coming up this weekend at Anderson Event Park in Mattawa. It's Nate Haller, Race to the Bottom on Country 90.5.

0: I?
1: Yes, it's time to play What Produce Am I on Country 90.5 CFCH. Very popular game. We kicked it off this past Monday. In fact, we've had requests from people. Will there be a home version edition so that we can play along with the family and the kids? It's in development. We're going to take it to Dragon's Den and see what happens. For now, you got to play on the radio, okay? And here's how it works. Is I'm going to give you some clues here, and you have to guess what produce am I. If you can do that by calling in, you'll win a $25 gift card to use at the Farmer's Market this weekend. They'll be in their outdoor location as of this weekend outside North Bay Museum. All right? What produce am I? I'm like a little green tree on your plate. Steam me or dip me, I always taste great. Full of vitamin C from my crown to my stem, I taste best drowned in cheese sauce, even if I'm not as healthy then. What produce am I? 472-CFCH.
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2: Hi, Kevin.
1: Hi, what's your first name?
2: Angela.
1: Angela. Okay, I'm going to give you the clue again, okay?
2: Sure.
1: I'm like a little green tree on your plate. Steam me or dip me, I always taste great. Full of vitamin C from my crown to my stem. I taste best drowned in cheese sauce, even if I'm not as healthy then. What produce am I?
2: Broccoli.
1: I am broccoli. Yes, I am. Maybe one of the smelliest produces out there, but the one that just got you $25 to use at the farmer's market.
2: Awesome.
1: What are you going to buy at the farmer's market this weekend?
2: I have no idea. I guess I'm going to have to check it out to find out what I'm going to spend it on.
1: Okay, well, make sure you check it out in their new, well, I guess, I don't know if it's new, but new again this season, outdoor location, because they're moving back outdoors. They'll be outside the North Bay Museum as of this weekend. What produce am I? I'm going to give you another chance to play to win tomorrow morning, okay? Also, tomorrow is Thursday, which means it's $1,000 Thursday. We play twice every Thursdays now, every Thursday now, 7:40 and 8:40. Now, to play the 7:40 game, you have to text your way in. To do that, you need to know the keyword that you will need to text tomorrow. I'm going to give you that word coming up in about 20 minutes.
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1: We've got the Country 90.5 Puddle Patrol on standby. I don't need know if we need to fire it up yet, but if you do see a big puddle out there, let us know. Rain today, 20 millimeters possible, a high of 7. Rain continues tonight and a low of 5, so we may see some puddles develop today. It's 6 degrees this morning.
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1: Good morning, I'm Richard Coffin. Canadore is winding down its West Perry Sound campus. That announcement from the college and a series of organizational changes being made, including workforce reductions and service adjustments. Officials say while provincial funding announcements and advocacy efforts are positive, Canadore continues to face the impacts of lower enrollment and increased financial pressures. Specific numbers aren't being released at this time, but the college says it recently concluded a voluntary retirement and departure incentive program, which helped reduce the overall number of impacted positions, with a review of staffing levels and academic programming continue. In terms of the West Perry Sound campus, officials say students will be supported through graduation at that location. Several flood warnings for the North Bay M&R District have been extended to Friday. They include the Lake Nipissing shoreline, the upper Ottawa River from Lake Temiscaming to the east boundary of Papineau-Cameron, including the town of Mattawa and the Lake Temagami area. The Conservation Authority says a warning also includes the Lavaz River downstream of Lakeshore Drive, Parks Creek and the Mattawa River downstream of the Herdman Dam. Officials say water levels continue to decline, but add conditions on Lake Nipissing could be impacted by wind. Across the district, the M&R says a water safety statement's in place until next Tuesday. The North Bay Police Services Board is undergoing a strategic change and will have two deputy chiefs of police. A national search is getting underway with the hiring of a company to seek candidates. Officials say the recruitment will fill the current deputy chief vacancy, which has been held by an acting deputy chief since the spring of last year. It also supports the addition of a second permanent deputy chief position, with a new Community Safety and Policing Act increasing administrative, governance, compliance, and reporting responsibilities for deputy chiefs and other senior leaders. In the interim, an acting deputy chief's in place during a temporary and approved leave of absence by the current deputy chief. The OPP says two young people have been located, identified, and dealt with through community support programs after a reported bomb threat at an elementary school in West Nipissing. Provincial police say they were called about 3 on Monday about a threat made from an anonymous source. They say the majority of students had already left for the day, but the school was evacuated and temporarily closed while police conducted the initial investigation. A complete search resulted in no explosive devices or threats being located. The OPP says they're not identifying the school to protect the identities of the young people involved. And Ottawa is supporting 60 paid youth internship positions in priority sectors across northern Ontario. Nipissing-Temiscaming MP Pauline Rochefort announced over $1.7 million for the initiative. She says the internships will provide a fair chance for young people in the north to develop their skills and fully participate as active members of Canada's economy. The feds say the money is helping businesses in northern Ontario attract, develop, and retain young talent while supporting economic growth and job creation.
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4: In sports, the Buffalo Sabres beat the Montreal Canadiens 3-2 to even the Eastern Conference semifinal series at 2 games apiece. I'm an unapologetic Sabres fan, but even I can admit the goal that Buffalo scored to tie it at 2, that was an ugly goal. It was. But listen, they all count. We'll take it. The Habs fans, I'm sure, not feeling the same way. Golden Knights scored in the first overtime to edge the Ducks 3-2 and take a 3-2 lead in their series. Montreal edged the Minnesota Frost 2-1 in the deciding game of their Professional Women's Hockey League semifinal. Montreal will now face Ottawa in the final for the Walter Cup. Kitchener Rangers were crowned OHL champions for the 5th time in franchise history. They completed the sweep after a 4-2 win against the Barrie Colts. And the Blue Jays were down 5-0. They came back, but still lost 7-6 to the Tampa Bay Rays in extra innings.
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4: Rain today, 20 millimeters possible, a high of 7. There's already been a few millimeters fall this morning. Rain continues tonight, a low of 5, and then mainly cloudy tomorrow, and a high of 13. It's 6 degrees this morning. Tomorrow is $1,000 Thursday. 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

Shania and Honey, I'm Home on Country 90.5 CFCH 739. Good morning. 24 hours from now, we'll be giving you a chance to play for $1,000. $1,000 Thursday is tomorrow. If you're you've been away for a few days, whatever, you're just back, here's how things are working for the next couple of months and then some, is every Thursday is $1,000 Thursday. So twice every Thursday, we play Kevin O's $1,000 Minute here on Country 90.5. 10 questions, 60 seconds. You get paid $10 for every correct answer. But if you go 10 for 10, you win $1,000. Now, here's the other thing. Because we don't have a cheat sheet this time around, anytime we play, if you get 9 out of 10, you win $500. So this is good. Now, we had a lot of people say, listen, I'm frustrated with the phones. They're always busy. It's hard to get through, and I appreciate that. So we've changed things up a little bit, where the 740 gameplay tomorrow is a texture weigh-in. The 840 is old school, pick up the phone and call your way in. Now, to be part of the texting version, you need to know the key word. And I'm going to give it to you here in just a moment. But here's the thing. Don't text it now. You have to wait until tomorrow morning, and I'll say, text me the keyword, send it to me, and then we'll do a draw out of everybody who sends in that keyword, and that person gets to play. Make sense? We got it all established? Okay. So your text keyword for tomorrow, jackpot. Okay? Jackpot is your keyword. And with any luck at all, it will help you hit the jackpot tomorrow morning with Kevin O's $1,000 Minute on Country 90.5 CFCH.

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0: On a scale of 1 to 10, how would you rate your observational skills? I'd be like a minus 15 is what I mean. It's Kevin O Show on Country 90.5 CFCH 753. So take this with a grain of salt, I guess is what I'm saying. But driving in this morning, coming from Callander to North Bay, and you know the construction area on the highway near Lakeshore, I'm pretty sure, at least on the northbound side, they switched lanes. So like it was, I think it was the outside lane that was closed. No, sorry. It was the inside lane that was closed, but as of this morning, it was the outside lane that was closed. Either way, it's the opposite lane as to what it was. At least I think so. As I was driving it this morning, I'm like, this feels different. Did you notice that? Is that true? 472 CFCH. Oh, once again, my observational skills are not very good. My wife has often said, if you're ever witness to a crime, you will be no help. And it actually happened once, a couple years ago. There was an incident, and the police came and asked me questions about the suspect. And they said, like, well, was he tall or short? And I said, average height-ish. They said, okay, well, you know, what was he wearing? Probably a hoodie? Okay, how about the hair? Brown hair, blonde? I said, oh, brown hair. Maybe it was red. Or was he bald? No, he had a hat on, I think.
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0: Rain today. It's falling outside our downtown studio. In fact, it's gotten heavier here in the last few minutes. 20 millimeters possible with a high of 7. Rain continues tonight and a low of 5. It's 6 degrees this morning. Apparently, I'm right. Leah says, yes, the northbound lanes changed yesterday sometime as far as which one's closed versus which one you can go on. And Devin says, it makes sense with the lane switch. They're doing bearing work, so they have to jack the bridge in stages to replace the bearings. That makes total sense. Not a clue what any of that means.
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0: Tammy turns 51 today and wanted to celebrate by hearing this song. Happy birthday, Tammy. It's Garth on Country 90.5.

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1: Good morning, I'm Richard Coffin. Canadore is winding down its West Perry Sound campus. That announcement from the college and a series of organizational changes being made, including workforce reductions and service adjustments. Officials say while provincial funding announcements and advocacy efforts are positive, Canadore continues to face the impacts of lower enrollment and increased financial pressures. Specific numbers aren't being released at this time, but the college says it recently concluded a voluntary retirement and departure incentive program, which helped reduce the overall number of impacted positions, with a review of staffing levels and academic programming continue. In terms of the West Perry Sound campus, officials say students will be supported through graduation at that location. Several flood warnings for the North Bay M&R District have been extended to Friday. They include the Lake Nipissing shoreline, the upper Ottawa River from Lake Temiscaming to the east boundary of Papineau-Cameron, including the town of Mattawa and the Lake Temagami area. The Conservation Authority says a warning also includes the Lavaz River downstream of Lakeshore Drive, Parks Creek and the Mattawa River downstream of the Herdman Dam. Officials say water levels continue to decline, but add conditions on Lake Nipissing could be impacted by wind. Across the district, the M&R says a water safety statement's in place until next Tuesday. The North Bay Police Services Board is undergoing a strategic change and will have two deputy chiefs of police. A national search is getting underway with the hiring of a company to seek candidates. Officials say the recruitment will fill the current deputy chief vacancy, which has been held by an acting deputy chief since the spring of last year. It also supports the addition of a second permanent deputy chief position, with the new Community Safety and Policing Act increasing administrative, governance, compliance, and reporting responsibilities for deputy chiefs and other senior leaders. In the interim, an acting deputy chief's in place during a temporary and approved leave of absence by the current deputy chief. The OPP says two young people have been located, identified, and dealt with through community support programs after a reported bomb threat at an elementary school in West Nipissing. Provincial police say they were called about 3 on Monday about a threat made from an anonymous source. They say the majority of students had already left for the day, but the school was evacuated and temporarily closed while police conducted the initial investigation. A complete search resulted in no explosive devices or threats being located. The OPP says they're not identifying the school to protect the identities of the young people involved. And FedNor funding's helping businesses in Northern Ontario attract, develop, and retain young talent while supporting economic growth and job creation. Nipissing-Temiscaming MP Pauline Rochefort announced over $1.7 million to provide youth with paid internships across the region. She says the internships will provide a fair chance for young people in the north to develop their skills and fully participate as active members of Canada's economy. Ottawa says a 4-year program will generate 60 internship positions in priority sectors.
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2: In sports, it's all tied up. The Buffalo Sabres beat the Montreal Canadiens 3-2 to even the Eastern Conference semifinal series at 2 games apiece. The Golden Knights scored in the first overtime to edge the Ducks 3-2 and take a 3-2 lead in that series. Montreal edged the Minnesota Frost 2-1 in the 5th and deciding game of their Professional Women's Hockey League semifinal series. Montreal will now face Ottawa in an all-Canadian final for the Walter Cup. And the Blue Jays came back from a 5-0 deficit, but the Tampa Bay Rays still prevailed, hanging on to beat the Jays 7-6 in 10 innings.
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2: Grab your umbrella on the way out the door. Rain today, 20 millimeters possible. A high of 7. Rain continues tonight, a low of 5. I know that's not great news for those who are living in a situation where there is potentially flooding. We don't have any rain tomorrow. Mainly cloudy tomorrow and a high of 13. In North Bay, it's 6.
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Tucker Wetmore is actually a great piano player. I don't know if that's actually him playing it, but he probably is. That's Burnett on Country 90.5 CFCH. 808. Let's revisit yesterday's What Is This Question for those who are wondering about the answer, in case you missed it. 69% of us

0: What is this? With Kevin O.
1: 8:12. Definitely a soggy day outside. Lots of rain today. It's going to continue right into tonight. High of 7 degrees. It's almost that now. It's 6. Let's play What Is This? 58% of adults say they do this chore a certain way because it's how their mom always did it. And you need to be very specific, okay? 58% of adults say they do this chore a certain way because it's how their mom always did it. I am in that 58%. What is this?
0: Think you've got it figured out?
2: I got it.
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Sawyer Brown on Country 90.5. CFCH. We got the show, and they played the Heritage Festival, 100 years ago. Wasn't that many, but kind of feels like it, doesn't it? 8:16. We're playing What Is This Morning. 58% of adults say they do this chore a certain way because it's how their mom always did it. What is this? You need to be specific. A few people, Eddie and Sonny, both guessed how we make the bed. No. How we do the dishes or load the dishwasher, that came up a few times on the text. No. A lot of you have gotten it or come very, very close. Remember I said you have to be specific. Let me rule out one answer that has been guessed a whole bunch of times. Folding the towels is incorrect. But I can appreciate that because I used to fold the towels a certain way. And then after I got married, one day my wife said to me, she said, you don't fold the towels correctly. I said, what are you talking about? She said, you have to do the resort fold. I said, but we don't live at a resort. So anyways, now I do the resort fold. You can tell who wears the pants in our household. But it's not fold towels, but it's close. 58% of adults say they do this chore a certain way because it's how their mom always did it. What is this? 472 CFCH. Think about it. We'll get back to it after Madeline Merlot. Middle of the bed on Country 90.5 CFCH.

0: think that song may have inadvertently thrown some people off with our what is this question, because all of a sudden the guesses were like, how they fold the sheets, which is also incorrect. It's a Kevin O Show on Country 90.5 CFCH. I'm going to give you the answer, though, because a lot of you have figured it out. 58% of adults say they do this chore a certain way because it's how their mom always did it. What is this? And the answer is how we fold our socks. Do you fold your socks the way mom used to fold your socks? I can say I do, yeah. But I was trying to think, how many different methods are there to fold your socks? Like, the most popular way, and I have no data to support this, I'm just saying this, I think the most accepted way to fold your socks is you lay one on top of the other lengthwise, fold them in half, and then do the tuck, right? Fold them in half, do the full tuck. Isn't that how we all fold our socks? Then there's the, you can bowl your socks, for those who wish to do that. What else is there? Some people I know just fold over the cuffs, like they lay them on top of each other, just do the cuff fold to keep them together. What am I missing? Are there other options? And true or false, the most popular one is the first one, the full tuck, right? 472 CFCH.
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13: And drive with your windows up today. Yesterday we had them down, right? Enjoying that nice weather. Today up. Rain today. It's pouring outside our downtown studio. Well, it's let up a little bit, but it's going to be raining all day. High of 7 degrees today. Rain continues tonight and a low of 5. It's 6 degrees this morning. We're talking about how we all fold our socks, and 58% of us fold them the exact same way that Mom used to fold them. I like to do the lay each sock on top of each other, fold them in half, and then do the full tuck. That's how I grew up. Not everybody did, though.
14: Hi, Kevin. Tammy. Hi. Colin. I just wanted to tell you the best way to do your socks.
13: Okay, what is the best way to fold my socks?
14: So what I do is I put one sock inside the other and fold them in half. That way I don't stretch out tops on the bends from tucking.
13: So I'm taking one sock, I'm taking the other sock, and I'm almost like using it like a hand puppet and putting it in the other one.
14: Yep. So you have one full sock with two socks together, and then you just fold it in half.
13: This seems like a lot of work to me.
14: It's really not.
13: It's midnight. What are you doing? I'm just finishing up the socks. I've only got 17 more pairs to go. It's Corey Kent on Country FM.

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1: Good morning, I'm Richard Coffin. Canadore is winding down its West Perry Sound campus. That announcement from the college and a series of organizational changes being made, including workforce reductions and service adjustments. Officials say while provincial funding announcements and advocacy efforts are positive, Canadore continues to face the impacts of lower enrollment and increased financial pressures. Specific numbers aren't being released at this time, but the college says it recently concluded a voluntary retirement and departure incentive program, which helped reduce the overall number of impacted positions, with a review of staffing levels and academic programming continue. In terms of the West Perry Sound campus, officials say students will be supported through graduation at that location. Several flood warnings for the North Bay M&R District have been extended to Friday. They include the Lake Nipissing shoreline, the Upper Ottawa River from Lake Temiscaming to the east boundary of Papineau-Cameron, including the town of Mattawa and the Lake Tomogamy area. The Conservation Authority says a warning also includes the Lavaz River downstream of Lakeshore Drive, Parks Creek and the Mattawa River downstream of the Herdman Dam. Officials say water levels continue to decline, but add conditions on Lake Nipissing could be impacted by wind. Across the district, the M&R says a water safety statement's in place until next Tuesday. The North Bay Police Services Board is undergoing a strategic change and will have two deputy chiefs of police. A national search is getting underway with the hiring of a company to seek candidates. Officials say the recruitment will fill the current deputy chief vacancy, which has been held by an acting deputy chief since the spring of last year. It also supports the addition of a second permanent deputy chief position, with a new Community Safety and Policing Act increasing administrative, governance, compliance, and reporting responsibilities for deputy chiefs and other senior leaders. In the interim, an acting deputy chief's in place during a temporary and approved leave of absence by the current deputy chief. The OPP says two young people have been located, identified, and dealt with through community support programs after a reported bomb threat at an elementary school in West Nipissing. Provincial police say they were called about 3 on Monday about a threat made from an anonymous source. They say the majority of students had already left for the day, but the school was evacuated and temporarily closed while police conducted the initial investigation. A complete search resulted in no explosive devices or threats being located. The OPP says they're not identifying the school to protect the identities of the young people involved. And Ottawa is supporting 60 paid youth internship positions in priority sectors across northern Ontario. Nipissing-Temiscaming MP Pauline Rochefort announced over $1.7 million for the initiative. She says the internships will provide a fair chance for young people in the north to develop their skills and fully participate as active members of Canada's economy. The feds say the money is helping businesses in northern Ontario attract, develop, and retain young talent while supporting economic growth and job creation.
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2: In sports, it's all tied up. The Buffalo Sabres beat the Montreal Canadiens 3-2 to even the Eastern Conference semifinal series at 2 games apiece. The Golden Knights scored in the first overtime to edge the Ducks 3-2 and take a 3-2 lead in that series. Montreal edged the Minnesota Frost 2-1 in the fifth and deciding game of their Professional Women's Hockey League semifinal series. Montreal will now face Ottawa in an all-Canadian final for the Walter Cup. And the Blue Jays came back from a 5-0 deficit, but the Tampa Bay Rays still prevailed, hanging on to beat the Jays 7-6 in 10 innings.
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2: Rain today, 20 millimeters possible, a high of 7. Rain continues tonight, a low of 5, mainly cloudy tomorrow, a high of 13. 6 degrees this morning. Won't be too long, though, before the weather gets better and we can be spending all our time outside, enjoying our backyard, on the deck, patio, whatever. And we are giving you a chance to win a backyard makeover grand prize package. Brand new Napoleon griddle from Max Propane, a teak root table from Vested Interest, a gift certificate from Northern Mobile Small Engines, so lawnmower or lawn trimmer, whatever you like there. And also a spring lawn care package from Chad's Grass Snow as well. $2,000 package. In order to qualify to win it, you need to call the studio when both Kate and Drew play today's Backyard Summer song. And the song you're listening for today is Lady A and Summer State of Mind.

And I'll tell you, here's a bit of a hint. Kate is going to be playing that song sometime between 1 and 2 this afternoon, okay? When you hear it, call 472-CFCH, and if you're the correct caller, then you'll get in the draw to win that big backyard makeover, courtesy of Country 90.5 CFCH.

0: Well, I am a bit surprised at how many of you don't even fold your socks. You just throw them into the drawer and say, well, we'll see what happens. It's the Kevin O. Show on Country 90.5, CFCH 841. Do you fold your socks? And do you do them the same way that mom used to do them? 58% of us say that yes, we have a certain way we fold our socks, and that's how we grew up, and that's how we do it now. I lay each sock on top of each other out of the pair, do a full fold in half, and then a full tuck. That's my method. Not saying everybody has to do that, but if you don't, you're wrong. But a lot of you saying, no. We just buy the exact same socks over and over again. We throw them into the drawer, pick out two. Which, yeah, I guess. I mean, I wear the same socks every day, same black socks. I don't know if I want to start my day off with that kind of chaos, right? It feels wrong. But then, admittedly, and I don't know if you've ever picked up on this listening to the show, but I'm a little particular. And especially when it comes to things like my undergarments and whatnot. For example, is it weird that I fold my underwear? Because I do. I don't know if that's unusual or not. In fact, I'll take it one step further. One time, my mother-in-law surprised us. I think our washing machine had broken or something, and she came over and did all our laundry to help out, which was very kind of her. But she also ironed my underwear, which, by the way, is fantastic. If you've never put on a pair of underwear that have been recently ironed, you're missing out. It is a great feeling. It also improved my posture immensely.
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0: to. Josh Ross, Scared of Getting Sober on Country 90.5 CFCH, 853. Dewar had sent me a text earlier this morning and saying, what about the DQ on McEwen? I was saying that I was at the hospital the other day and trying to navigate the in and out of that parking lot. You know where the machine is, where you get your card and then you put it in to exit? Like trying to get close enough so you can reach the machine, but not so close that you scrape the side of your vehicle when you're pulling away is a bit of a skill, isn't it? And I mentioned, you know, when it comes time for someone to do their road test to get their driver's license, sure, you can take them around the block. You can do parallel parking. But in today's age, I don't think that's necessary. Take them up to the hospital and have them attempt to enter and exit the parking lot without sideswiping one of those big yellow pole things. Then, take them over to the Tim Hortons drive-thru on Castles. A bit of a sharp turn on that one. Let's see how they do with that. And then Dewar says, and after that, you got to go through the drive-thru at the DQ on McEwen. Dewar says, I don't know how many times I've seen the tow truck backing in to pull another car that has driven off the edge. Yes, I've never seen it happen, but I've heard that it's not uncommon for vehicles to go off the edge in that drive-thru. So there's your trifecta. 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
0: Rain today, 20 millimeters possible with a high of 7. Rain continues tonight, a low of 5. And mainly cloudy tomorrow, a high of 13.
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1: Good morning, I'm Richard Coffin. Canadore is winding down its West Perry Sound campus. That announcement from the college and a series of organizational changes being made, including workforce reductions and service adjustments. Officials say while provincial funding announcements and advocacy efforts are positive, Canadore continues to face the impacts of lower enrollment and increased financial pressures. Specific numbers aren't being released at this time, but the college says it recently concluded a voluntary retirement and departure incentive program, which helped reduce the overall number of impacted positions, with a review of staffing levels and academic programming continue. In terms of the West Perry Sound campus, officials say students will be supported through graduation at that location. Several flood warnings for the North Bay M&R District have been extended to Friday. They include the Lake Nipissing shoreline, the Upper Ottawa River from Lake Temiscaming to the east boundary of Papineau-Cameron, including the town of Mattawa and the Lake Temagami area. The Conservation Authority says a warning also includes the Lavaz River downstream of Lakeshore Drive, Parks Creek and the Mattawa River downstream of the Herdman Dam. Officials say water levels continue to decline, but add conditions on Lake Nipissing could be impacted by wind. Across the district, the M&R says a water safety statement's in place until next Tuesday. The North Bay Police Services Board is undergoing a strategic change and will have two deputy chiefs of police. A national search is getting underway with the hiring of a company to seek candidates. Officials say the recruitment will fill the current deputy chief vacancy, which has been held by an acting deputy chief since the spring of last year. It also supports the addition of a second permanent deputy chief position, with a new Community Safety and Policing Act increasing administrative, governance, compliance, and reporting responsibilities for deputy chiefs and other senior leaders. In the interim, an acting deputy chief's in place during a temporary and approved leave of absence by the current deputy chief. The OPP says two young people have been located, identified, and dealt with through community support programs after a reported bomb threat at an elementary school in West Nipissing. Provincial police say they were called about 3 on Monday about a threat made from an anonymous source. They say the majority of students had already left for the day, but the school was evacuated and temporarily closed while police conducted the initial investigation. A complete search resulted in no explosive devices or threats being located. The OPP says they're not identifying the school to protect the identities of the young people involved. And FedNor funding's helping businesses in Northern Ontario attract, develop, and retain young talent while supporting economic growth and job creation. Nipissing-Temiscaming MP Pauline Rochefort announced over $1.7 million to provide youth with paid internships across the region. She says the internships will provide a fair chance for young people in the north to develop their skills and fully participate as active members of Canada's economy. Ottawa says a 4-year program will generate 60 internship positions in priority sectors.
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2: In sports, it's all tied up. The Buffalo Sabres beat the Montreal Canadiens 3-2 to even the Eastern Conference semifinal series at 2 games apiece. The Golden Knights scored in the first overtime to edge the Ducks 3-2 and take a 3-2 lead in that series. Montreal edged the Minnesota Frost 2-1 in the 5th and deciding game of their Professional Women's Hockey League semifinal series. Montreal will now face Ottawa in an all-Canadian final for the Walter Cup. And the Blue Jays came back from a 5-0 deficit, but the Tampa Bay Rays still prevailed, hanging on to beat the Jays 7-6 in 10 innings.
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2: Rain today, 20 millimeters possible, though we've already had a good chunk of that fall, so maybe we're more like 15 now, a high of 7. Rain continues tonight, a low of 5, and then mainly cloudy tomorrow, a high of 13. In North Bay, it's 6.
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8: Rain today, 20 millimeters possible with a high of 7. Rain continues tonight, a low of 5. And mainly cloudy tomorrow, a high of 13.
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9: Rain today, 20 millimeters possible with a high of 7. Rain continues tonight, a low of 5, and mainly cloudy tomorrow, a high of 13.
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and that is Tyler Joe Miller, Under the Influence. I'm under the influence of iced coffee this morning. Woo, things could get crazy. Anyway, good morning. You're listening to 90.5 CFCH. My name is Kate. And if there's a camel running through your building, you know what day it is. That's your sign. Anyway, the coffee is done. Your cup is all clean for you. I've got that favorite seat you like in the corner. How about we get started on coffee with Kate this morning? Here's Bailey Zimmerman, Where It Ends, on North Bay's Best Country, 90.5 CFCH.

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8: Well, we can expect some rain today, and it might just be heavy at times, and goodness knows, the wind is blowing, so watch your bumper chutes that they don't take off. A high today of 7, rain continuing into this evening with a low tonight of 5, and for Thursday, cloudy skies tomorrow and a high of 13. Currently, it's 7 degrees at 10:21.
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Craig Morgan, an international harvester on North Bay's Best Country, 90.5 CFCH. Good morning. You're listening to Coffee with Kate. And you better put your duck suit on because it's raining out there. I see a lot of wet people walking down Main Street this morning. Had a great night last night. Went out with a few friends from high school. It's nice that you can still have connections with folks that you've known for, I'm not going to say how long, 40-some years now. But it's funny, when you're friends with, when you're younger and you're friends with people, you talk about so many different things at that point in time in your life. Like, oh, I just got a new car, or I got a new job, and I'm moving into a really lovely studio apartment. Oh, you should see my new boyfriend. And then when you get older, the conversations change, don't they? It's like, yeah, I gotta get a new hearing aid. Gonna get my other knee done in a couple months. And yeah, so it's like the conversation totally different. But nonetheless, a lovely night was enjoyed by all. Coming up this weekend, the Maylong weekend, which I like to refer to as like the blowout weekend starting summer. Thunder Valley semi-races, Black Fly edition. I'm getting so pumped. I'm going to be there Saturday, and I love Jess and her team of wonderful folks out there at the Anderson Event Park. So it's going to be all dirt and diesel. They might even try to get me up in a truck. I said, good luck with that. I'm going to need help. Anyway, it's the Black Fly edition, and it all revs up this weekend, as I said, at the Anderson Event Park. And Lakeview is going to take to the stage for a volume-blasting performance hot off the heels of their 2025 Blue Collar Country Tour. So if you want to join me, come on out and please say hi. If you see me roaming around looking lost, at least point me in another direction. That is the Black Fly edition. Thunder Valley semi-races. For tickets, visit andersoneventpark.ca. 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

Country 90.5 CSCH. Luke Combs and Be By You. Good morning. This is Kate with you on your Wednesday. I've been on kind of a cucumber kick lately. Do you ever get hooked on something and you just like have to have it days on end? I know I went through a spurt a couple years ago. I was hooked on ramen noodles. I went like on a total binge of ramen. I even was eating them with chopsticks and I had like different chopsticks for every day. Crazy, I know. But lately it's been cucumbers. And I like those little mini ones. And I've always wondered why English cucumbers were the only ones that came wrapped in plastic. Because like no other cucumbers do. But apparently, English variety have a more delicate skin. That's my Mrs. Doubtfire for today. You can eat the skin on those, dear. I eat the skin on cucumbers all the time. Actually, I do love skin on the cucumbers all the time. It protects also against dehydration and extends their freshness up to a week. And I can blame my current obsession on one of our account execs here, little Miss Celine, who sits right behind me in the office. Every afternoon, after I'm done, I hear a tiny little bunny munching behind me. So now, all that crunching has me hooked on cukes and carrots. Well, this is JoJo Mason, As If We Won't, on Country 90.5 CFCH.

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7: I have one word for today. Yuck. Rain today might be heavy at times, and it is raining pretty good out there right now. A high today of 7. The rain is going to continue into this evening with a low overnight of 5. Now for Thursday, cloudy skies tomorrow and a high of 13. At 10:54, it is 7 degrees.
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And that is Paul Brandt with I Do on Country 90.5 CFCH. You are listening to Coffee with Kate. It's raining out there, so please stay dry if you're heading out anywhere today. And if you don't have to go anywhere, just stay at home. Put your jammies back on and curl up. That's what I've been doing. The Nick U Charity Golf Tournament is presented by North Bay Mazda, and it is returning May 31st. And this is kind of like the kickoff to the golf tournament season, and it's taking place at Osprey Links Golf Course. Now, the day is featuring, of course, games throughout the course, in addition to your golf game, lunch, chicken parmesan dinner, and a live and silent auction, and there's tons of great prizes that are available. 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They are amazing, the nurses, the caregivers up there. 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
10: Well, rain today, and it might be heavy at times. A high is expected of 7. Rain is going to continue into this afternoon and into the evening with a low tonight of 5. For Thursday, some cloudy skies tomorrow. And a high of 13. At 11:22 outside our studios on Main Street, it's 7 degrees.
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So that's Tim and the Glory Boys with a little help from High Valley. Take me back roads. I like that. I like going down the back roads for drives. I don't know if y'all like doing that, but I sure do. It's a lot of fun. And you never know where you're going to end up. That's always my biggest problem, is I just never know where the car is going to go. Good morning. You're listening to Coffee with Kate. How about a little, what's that you say Wednesday? A few useless facts again. But you know what? The other day, one of my useless facts came in handy. So just so you know, these are actually kind of educational in a way. A few useless facts that can now live rent-free in your head forever. The tiny pocket in your jeans isn't just for change. It's actually for a pocket watch. I use mine for change or anything small that can fit in there. Most of my stuff's all big, so it just won't fit in. But I like it for change. And the hashtag symbol is officially called an octotroph. Crows are smart. I've read this. Crows are smart. They actually hold funerals and gather together when one passes. I wonder who gives the eulogy. A single strand of spaghetti is called a spaghetto. Mm-hmm. So if you go out for dinner and you only want one strand of spaghetti, don't ask for spaghetti. Just say, I want a spaghetto. Finally, and this one I don't agree with, but it did tickle my bizarre funny bone. Throwing someone out a window is called defenestration. No. That's called illegal, I might say. And you know that old expression? They can't kidnap you if you're a little on the fluffy side. Well, I'm a little fluffy. That means they can't get me up off the floor and haul me out the window. It's Keith Urban. We're trying to keep things in a straight line today.

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And that's something else. It really is something else. With Brock Phillips on North Bay's Best Country, 90.5 CFCH. Good morning. You're listening to Coffee with Kate. Yes, it's still raining out there, so just go hide under the covers. I'm not going to tell anybody, and I won't call your boss. Coming up Sunday, May 31st, there's another really great and important event that's taking place, and it's happening from 9 a.m. until 2. It is North Bay's Steps for Hope. This is another time that you can lace up your runners and take part. There is a 1 kilometer to 5 kilometer walk or run, and it's designed for the whole family, so you can do it together. And it is in support of the Leukemia and Lymphoma Society of Canada. There's going to be a barbecue, there will be games, a silent auction, plus a 50-50 draw. And as I said, lots of fun for the family to get out, but more importantly, to help with another very good cause. Won't it be nice someday that we don't have to have all of these runs and stuff like that, that we actually have cures for all of these things? I think that's the hope that we all live with. But until then, we are all doing our part, and thanks to everybody that comes out to all of these events and gives it their all to help others. You folks are heroes, along with the people that are struggling through this stuff. And if you want to take part in Steps for Hope, just visit raceroster.com for information, or you can donate. This is Terry Clark, When Boy Meets Girl. Well, that's a whole lot of another story. On Country 90.5 CFCH.

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1: It's still raining, and it's going to rain, probably heavy at times throughout the course of the day, so hopefully it won't, but I'm just giving you the fair warning. High of 7 today, which we have reached. The rain is going to unfortunately continue into this evening, and a low of tonight of 5. For Thursday, cloudy skies tomorrow in a high of 13. Heading up to news time at 11:56, it's 7 degrees.
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1: Hello and good afternoon. I'm Brad Obey. Calendar's Integrity Commissioner has determined the conduct of two formal council members constitutes a workplace harassment. Former Mayor Rob Noon and Councillor Irene Smith resigned in December. The report says evidence established patterns of conduct over a period of time which affected workplace interactions in the municipal working environment. They included repeated confrontational or adversarial exchanges, persistent questioning or commentary directed towards staff, and communication characterized by tone, frequency, or intensity that was disproportionate to the subject matter being addressed. Because both former council members have resigned, the commissioner is not recommending any further penalty or remedial action. You can find a link to the full report on MyNorthBayNow.com. Two northern municipal groups, including the Federation of Northern Ontario Municipalities, say the Auditor General's report on large commercial truck driver licensing reinforces many of their concerns. FENUM and the Northwestern Ontario Municipal Association say the report identified gaps in commercial driving training oversight, inconsistent testing standards, and opportunities to strengthen inspection and enforcement systems. They're encouraging continued action and partnership in those areas, as well as others, including expanded passing lanes, 2+1 highway infrastructure, and continued twinning and modernization of both highways 11 and 17. K9 Mocha is on duty. Victim Services of Nipissing and the North Bay Police Service says the 18-month-old standard poodle is their newest generation support dog. Officials say Mocha brings a calm presence and gentle demeanor to her role, having been specially selected, trained, and certified after being donated through the Lions Foundation of Canada Dog Guides. Along with providing comfort and emotional support to individuals affected by crime and tragedy, she will also assist with community events and support the wellness of City Police Service members. K9 Chewy retired last month. And the two carousels at the waterfront are opening this Victoria Day long weekend. The Heritage Railway and Carousel Company says it's the start of their 31st season, but the mini trains won't be running just yet. Officials say because of the late spring, they're behind with track maintenance work, noting they expect to have replaced close to 400 railway ties by the end of this week. They anticipate the trains will start running next weekend. Weather permitting, the waterfront attractions will be open on weekends until June 21st. Then they will be open 7 days a week through Labor Day.
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1: In sports, the Toronto Maple Leafs are making a coaching change and have fired Craig Berube. The NHL club missed the playoffs this season for the first time in over 10 years. On the ice, Colorado has a 3-1 series lead ahead of Game 5 against Minnesota tonight. The Blue Jays wrap up a 3-game series with Tampa Bay this evening. In the WNBA, the Toronto Temple play host to Seattle.
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2: Rain today with a high of 7. The rain will continue into this evening and a low tonight of 5. For Thursday, cloudy skies and a high of 13. At 12:03, it's 7 degrees.
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Heart of Stone on Country 90.5 CFCH. We've crossed the meridian, as I mentioned, into afternoon now. And good afternoon. 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Well, I hope the weather holds. There's a lot going on this weekend, and we need some good weather. So let's do that no rain dance for Saturday, because Saturday is the official opening of the North Bay Farmers Market back at their outdoor location again. So they are back down at the museum on Ferguson Street. All their vendors, over 40 vendors on hand, featuring all of their fantastic things. And we had Shannon and Mitch in from the farmers market this morning, and they were talking about some stuff. So, like, it's a great, great venue. So you got to check it out this weekend. They are back al fresco style. And that's their hours are from 9 until 1:30. Once again, the North Bay Farmers Market, located at the museum on Main. 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
8: 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Weather.
9: Rain may be heavy at times today with a high of 7. The rain is going to continue into this evening around dinner time, and then a low tonight of 5 degrees. And for Thursday, cloudy skies and a high of 13 tomorrow. At 12:20, it's 7 degrees.
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And that's Chris Stapleton on Country 90.5 CFCH with White Horse. Good afternoon. I hope your lunch hour is going grand. This is Kate. You're listening to Coffee with Kate on the Wednesday. And it's time for a kindness quote of the day. Excuse me. A little frog in my throat there. Today our quote comes to us from Carl Bard. Though no one can go back and make a brand new start, anyone can start from now and make a brand new ending. I do like that very much because, yes, we are our own destiny, makers of our own destiny. Life really is what you make of it. So smile, laugh, love. Love like you can't handle it. And always treat people with kindness, especially yourself. This is Morgan Griffiths, Just Being Me, on North Bay's best country, 90.5 CFCH.

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Matt Lang and All Night Longer on Country 90.5 CFCH. Good afternoon, this is Kate. And tomorrow, we are back at it again with Kevin O's $1,000 Thursday. 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
8: Well, it's raining out there, and we will have rain for most of the day today. A high of 7 is expected, and the rain into tonight. An overnight low of 5 degrees tonight, and for Thursday, cloudy skies with us tomorrow, and a high of 13. Currently at 12:53, it's 7 degrees.
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And that is Corey Marks with Whiskey River on Country 90.5 CFCH. Good afternoon. This is Kate. On your afternoon. I was going to say filling in for Drew. No, Drew's here. Ooh, too much caffeine. No. I hope you're having a great day so far and staying dry. It's not pouring out there as much, but it's still kind of spitting. So make sure you take your umbrella or something with you. If everybody knows a good musician. I know lots. And we all know like a good singer. So if you know somebody that's got really great talent, then we want to hear from them. That's why we have madeandplayedincanada.ca. So musicians and groups can now submit their original songs. There's no cost to this at all. But there is a lot of talent out there. And we want to help bring it to the surface. And Made and Played in Canada is really, really doing well. We've been hearing some fantastic songs from Canadian talent. And I know we've got talent here locally. So if there's somebody out there and you've been just plunking around in your basement or your garage, send us something. Yes, deliver it to madeandplayedincanada.ca. This is Corey Kidd featuring Cole Wetzel. No Rocky Mountain Low. 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
11: Well, we are continuing with that rain today. It's not as heavy out there right now. A high today of 7 is expected, which we have reached, and the rain will continue into this evening with a low overnight of 5. For Thursday, we can expect some cloudy skies tomorrow and a high of 13. At 122, it's 7 degrees.
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While talking about Maiden Played, that is our Maiden Played song, Drive By from Mark Ledlin. Really great song. Good afternoon. You're listening to Coffee with Kate. And sometimes we have moments in our life that like cause us to feel maybe a little lost or panicked. I get that way. I mean, I think everybody does, right? You just kind of, you're going in all different directions. Well, I found a few tips that might help when you're encountering maybe a stressful situation or help with stressful moments. So I'm a big overthinker. I overthink everything. I think that's kind of common with a lot of people nowadays. I'm not sure. I know I do. But if you overthink a lot, touch something cold and then name five things you see. Your mind will apparently reset. So if you're feeling panicked, apparently if you count backwards from 100 in sevens, it forces your brain to switch modes. Okay, I'm just going to be still panicked because then I'm going to feel panicked because, okay, I can't count. Okay, if you're angry, hold your breath for 4 seconds and then exhale for 8. And then if you can't focus, chew gum. It's proven to increase attention. But you know what? At the very least, you're going to have some fun blowing bubbles. Here's some Days of Gold with Jake Owen on Country 90.5 CFCH.

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0: And that is Ella Langley and Be Her on Country 90.5 CFCH. Good afternoon. So here's where you need to grab a pen and a piece of paper. I have a very important word to give you right now. So tomorrow, as we know, is Thursday. So it's going to be Kevin O's $1,000 Thursday tomorrow. And you'll have two chances to play at 7:40 and at 8:40. Now for the 7:40 round, that's our texting round. And you need to text in a code word in order to be randomly selected by our computer randomizer. And then Kevin will call you and you get to play. So here is the code word that you will be needing for tomorrow for 7:40. Jackpot. Jackpot is the word. Remember, jackpot. And then coming up, because my time's almost up, be listening for that other summer song for your chance to get entered into the Backyard Makeover.
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That's Tony Stevens, Whiskey in Colorado. Well, this is Kate, and our coffee date has come to an end. I mean, Drew is waiting to take over your drive home today. I hope you do enjoy the rest of your day and evening, and take care of yourself. And please remember to always be kind.

0: And that is Lady A, and that was our summer song. A real great shout out to Sarah Evers. She is now qualifying to win our backyard makeover contest. So what Sarah has been entered into now is a draw that will take place Monday, May 25th on the Kevin O Show for a Napoleon griddle from Max Propane, a teak root table from Vested Interest. We also have a $500 gift certificate from Northern Mobile Small Engines, plus a $500 spring lawn care gift package from Chad's Grass, Snow, and More. Some restrictions and conditions apply to some of that stuff. So thank you to Sarah. Now you're going to have another chance today for Drew. Drew has another chance for you to come and qualify and call in and qualify for the backyard makeover. So I know I said goodbye and I fooled you. But anyway, I do hope you have a rest of your day that is fabulous. Please stay dry. And once again, please remember to always be kind.
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0: Rain today off and on with a high of 7. Rain continuing into this evening with a low tonight of 5. And for Thursday, cloudy skies and a high of 13. At 156, we have risen above the 7 degrees. We are sitting at 8 degrees.
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0: Not sure if you heard, but Canada might be back to drinking a different kind of coffee. That was Tyler Joe Miller on 90.5 CFCH. You're driving home with Drew on this rainy Wednesday afternoon. That was a surprising tongue twister. It is 7:02, and I'm wondering if you've heard about the new company who's going to be opening stores in Canada. Odds are you might recognize the slogan.
1: America runs on Dunkin'.
0: Yep. About a decade ago, Dunkin' Donuts closed all of their Canadian stores, and now the CEO wants to try again and bring it back to Canada. Now, I know the immediate reaction is go away, because America, Canada, we're not at the best of terms right now. But hear me out. What if, this is a good thing, what if Dunkin' becomes incredibly popular here? Do you know what would happen? Tim Hortons would have to up their game. In fact, all coffee shops would have to up their game and provide better service, better prices, better stuff. Honestly, it's competition. And I firmly believe competition leads to great things. But that's the optimist in me. The realist? Yeah, I'd give it about 6 months. Then they're going to be gone again. Knowing how it goes. Speaking of knowing, we have Kenny Chesney on 90.5 CFCH.

0: The latest from Dean Brody on 90.5, A Man Without a Woman. This is Driving Home with Drew show, and I got the phone ringing. Country FM. So, Drew, what's your name?
1: Hey, Drew. How are you?
0: I'm well. Yourself?
1: Not bad. It's John.
0: Hey, John, what can I do for you today?
1: Just talking about Dunkin' Donuts opening up in Canada.
0: Yeah?
1: If Dunkin' Donuts opening here was anything like when it opened in Vancouver...
0: I wasn't around for that. What happened when they opened in Vancouver?
1: We were sitting in the parking lot at midnight waiting for them to open.
0: Holy jumpins!
1: At 6 o'clock in the morning. And when they finally opened, there was over 3,000 people sitting of it, all and waiting for Dunkin' Donuts, coffee, and donuts.
0: And I can't imagine it was a big building.
1: No, it's not bad. It'd be a little bit bigger than... Tim Hortons on Pinewood Park.
0: Oh, okay. A pretty decent size then. Was it worth it?
1: Oh, yeah.
0: What if they do have a store opening in North Bay? Will you still wait from midnight to 6?
1: Damn right.
0: That's the most glowing endorsement I think I've ever heard.
1: Yeah. 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
8: You can see the thread over these next few days because it's rain for the rest of the day and into the night as the temperature falls to +5. But tomorrow, it's going to be a mostly cloudy day with a high of 13. But on Friday, we get sunshine with a high of 15. 223, it's 7 degrees.
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I won't lie. I was not expecting to still be talking about Dunkin' Donuts. That was Bailey Zimmerman with Chevy Silverado on 90.5 CFCH. Did you know that Chevy had a Canadian connection, like back when it was founded? Apparently one of the investors was from Canada. And I think that's fascinating. But Chevy is very much an American brand. That's where people associate the origins, right? Detroit, Michigan. Much like when you think of Dunkin' Donuts, you think of America. Well, the CEO wants to have Canada appreciate the world of Dunkin', and it got people talking. I had a text exchange with someone. I don't have their contact information. I just have their number. I'm not going to share that because that seems like a breach of privacy. But we were going back and forth about their memories of Dunkin' Donuts in North Bay. I've been on this earth 32 years, and I had no idea we had a Dunkin' in North Bay. Apparently, this was before I was born, and it was just past the overpass on Lakeshore. You know where we have stacked pancakes, that kind of strip mall area? Apparently, that's where a Dunkin' was back in the day. No idea. And I asked this person if we get a Dunkin' in North Bay, will they be like John, who went to the grand opening at midnight so that they can walk in 6 in the morning to get the food. And surprisingly, yes, they said the exact same thing. They loved it so much. So perhaps there is a place for Dunkin' Donuts here in our stretch of the woods. That being said, do we put it back in that strip mall? Or do we have a new place? If you were in charge of placing a Dunkin' Donuts somewhere in the community, where would you pick? 472-2324. And, you know, across from us on Main Street, there's like an empty lot between Lippy and the Himalayan Cafe. I think it would look pretty nice there. Josh Stumpf on 90.5 CFCH.

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When Luke Combs releases a new song, we can play a game. How long until it's on the C4? That was Be By You on 90.5 CFCH. A nice, chill song that really makes you want to lean back and appreciate the people in your life. And something that we can play in the background while you lean back is the Cross Canada Country Countdown, because on the weekend, we have Kate Ryan taking us through the top 30 songs of the week according to the Canadian country charts. And it's not just the music. We've got behind-the-scenes stories, she plays a few throwbacks, and it's all in good fun. It's 3 hours of the best songs in Canada according to Canada. So if you want to join us, it's again from 9 until noon on Saturday and from noon until 3 on Sunday. And this next song would have been on the C4 back in 2019 because the Reklaws were able to make it to number one on January 26th of that year with this one. This is Feels Like That on 90.5 CFCH.

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9: Rain this evening becomes showers overnight. It's going to be a low of 5. It just means lighter rain. It's not going to hit you as hard. And then it calms down even further because we've got a cloudy sky tomorrow with a high of 13. But Friday, that's when we get the sunshine with a high of 15. At 2:54, we're at 7 degrees.
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0: 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From Alan Jackson.
1: Yeah, with Down Yonder on the Chattahoochee.
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0: I feel like that would be a great song to play for the commercials when Dunkin' Donuts returns to Canada. That's Brett Kissel's Cowboys and Dreamers on 90.5 CFCH. In case you haven't heard, the CEO of Dunkin' wants to branch out, bring their franchise back to Canada after it was gone. I think they closed all the stores 9 years ago. And if we do end up getting one here in North Bay, where should it go? 472-2324. We got an answer earlier. Country FM, is it Drew? What's your name?
1: It's Angela.
0: Hey, Angela, what's going on?
1: Nothing much. So I heard you go talk about Dunkin' Donuts.
0: I was.
1: So I know a great lot that it could go.
0: Oh, where do you want it? Where do you think it could go?
1: The corner of Lansdowne and Algonquin, that big empty lot there.
0: Oh, that'd be a perfect place for it.
1: Yep.
0: Because we used to have the food truck there.
1: Yeah, we did.
0: I love that answer. I love it so much.
1: Yeah, I figured that'd be the best spot because the traffic and all that would be perfect.
0: It would, and you have so much space that you could put a drive-through there. Easy.
1: Yep.
0: Plus, you got competition right next door. You could have like that cartoon where the managers are shaking fists at each other from across the road.
1: Exactly.
0: I love it. That's the top answer, Angela.
1: Thank you.
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I thought about what I want for dinner, landed on barbecue, and it reminded me of the Anishinaabeg Police Service. Nate Holler thought about you on 90.5 CFCH. I swear there's a common thread here. Hold on, because it is Police Week. So the Anishinaabeg Police Service is putting on a barbecue. Basically, they want to invite you to meet local officers to know who's protecting your community. And in return, there will be food, bouncy castle for the kids, prizes to be won, all courtesy of the police service and Fort William First Nation. This happens at 400. I know I'm going to pronounce this. I've practiced this a few times and I just don't trust myself. I don't have the confidence, but I'm going to try anyway. 400 Animki Place, Fort William First Nation. I probably screwed that up. I'm sorry. But if you look up Anishinaabeg Police Service over on Facebook, they have their event all ready for you. It goes from 3 until 7 tomorrow. So if you have barbecue tonight, you can have it again tomorrow, courtesy of the police service. So Police Week barbecue, check out Anishinaabeg Police Service on Facebook for more information as we get back to the country music. This is Kip Moore singing something about a truck on 90.5 CFCH.

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8: Cameron and I need to have words. So I need to calm down because I'm going to give you the weather. And then I'm going to share with you a quick story. So we've got rain for the rest of the day leading into showers tonight. It becomes a low of 5. Tomorrow, we've got clouds throughout the day with a high of 13. And then we get some sunshine on Friday with a high of 15. At 3:23, it is 7 degrees. And earlier, I told you about a barbecue that's expected to happen tomorrow for the Anishinaabeg Police Service. And I knew about this because of Cameron. Cameron sent the text message. I looked at the poster and I thought, oh, this is really cool. I'm going to share it now so that people have time to plan for it and visit tomorrow. But after reading the address, Maddie said, just so you know, you gave the address for the Thunder Valley Police Station. And after doing a bit more research, which, to be fair, I should have done earlier, yes, in fact, if you want to attend the barbecue, it's only a 12-hour drive away. So, Cameron, thanks, pal. I mean, maybe somebody wants to take the drive for a simple barbecue, but can't imagine it's most people. Anyway, that's my lesson for the day. Got to look into things more, do a bit more research. But anyways, there's no barbecue for the Anishinaabeg Police Service here happening tomorrow, maybe someday, but maybe I'll double check the next time I hear about it. For now, we're listening to Riley Green on 90.5 CFCH. Cameron!

ever get halfway through your day and think to yourself, I should just go home? Yeah, I'm hitting that point. Sugarland, settling on 90.5 CFCH. So in case you've just joined us, allow me to share with you the mistakes I've made over the last 30 minutes. So we got a message from Cameron. All it was a poster for a barbecue, courtesy of the Anishinaabeg Police Service. And I thought, oh, wonderful. We'll talk about the barbecue that's happening tomorrow. Absolutely. Not realizing the poster they sent was for the police service out in Thunder Bay. So I corrected myself after the weather forecast. I said, if you want to drive the 12 hours, you're more than welcome to. But it's happening in Thunder Valley, not North Bay. Did you catch my mistake? Because a few people did. Thank you to Al and Maddie for catching this. I said Thunder Valley, that's where the barbecue's happening. It's not. It's happening in Thunder Bay. But for some reason, my brain got its wires crossed, and I think I know why. It's because Thunder Valley is having their Black Fly edition of the semi-races this weekend. And in case you haven't heard about this, it's all happening in Mattawa at the Anderson Event Park. You can actually visit andersoneventpark.ca for more information. Lakeview is going to be performing. There's going to be, of course, vehicles galore showing off what they can do. It is set to be an absolute wonderful time. You can find more information at andersoneventpark.ca. You can get your tickets as well for the Black Fly edition that's happening this weekend. That is happening in Thunder Valley. A barbecue is not. That's happening in Thunder Bay. I am so tempted to block Cameron, but I have to admit, it is my fault. And the best way you can recover is by recognizing it's your fault and moving on. So let's move on to Tennille Arts. This is Don't Ruin Flowers on 90.5 CFCH.

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0: There was this bowl of fruit that left me very confused. Haley Benedict, Things My Mama Says on CFCH. It's 3:48. My name is Drew, and I'm wondering if you have any kitchen stuff from your grandparents. Because I was at a friend's house the other day, and they had a bowl of fruit in the kitchen. And the bowl looked and felt like a vinyl record. I said, that's pretty cool. And my friend says, yeah, that is a vinyl record. What? Story goes, back in the day, whenever my friend and his brother would go over to their grandparents, grandma would ask them to pick a record, and then she would put it on the player, and they would listen to it together. It's a wonderful memory to have about your grandparents. And apparently, my friend would always pick Alvin and the Chipmunks, which, like, they were kids. Makes sense. That's fair. Fast forward to a couple years ago, his grandmother found another copy of that Chipmunk record. So she bought it, put it on top of a bowl, baked it in the oven, and the record matched the shape of the bowl. Took it out of the oven, let it cool down, and all of a sudden you got a fruit bowl that's one of a kind. And I'm wondering if you have something like that, a special item that was inherited from your family. 472-2324. By the way, my friend has never tried to replicate this, and I'm curious enough to try.
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3: We've got rain tonight as the temperature falls slightly. It's only going to be +5 tonight as the rain becomes showers. And then tomorrow we've got a cloudy sky throughout the day with a high of 12. And then expect some sunshine on Friday with a high of 15. At 3:54, we're at 7 degrees.
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1: Hello and good afternoon. I'm Brad Obang. The municipality of West Nipissing says the Leduc Road Bridge is closed until further notice due to flooding and a severe buildup of debris and logs. Officials say prior to reopening, the bridge will require a full inspection by structural engineers to determine the extent of any damage and ensure the structure is safe for public use. They add that work will take place when water levels have receded and the logs have been safely removed. Residents can still access their properties via Highway 539 and 575. They're also being reminded to respect all posted signage and road closure barriers and to stay away from the bridge area. Callender's Integrity Commissioner has determined the conduct of two former council members constitutes workplace harassment. Former Mayor Rob Noon and Councillor Irene Smith resigned in December. The report says evidence established patterns of conduct over a period of time which affected workplace interactions in the municipal working environment. They included repeated confrontational or adversarial exchanges, persistent questioning or commentary directed towards staff, and communication characterized by tone, frequency, or intensity that was disproportionate to the subject matter being addressed. Because both former council members have resigned, the commissioner is not recommending any further penalty or remedial action. You can find a link to the full report on mynorthbaynow.com. Two northern municipal groups, including the Federation of Northern Ontario Municipalities, say the Auditor General's report on large commercial truck driver licensing reinforces many of their concerns. FENUM and the Northwestern Ontario Municipal Association say the report identified gaps in commercial driving training oversight, inconsistent testing standards, and opportunities to strengthen inspection and enforcement systems. They're encouraging continued action and partnership in those areas, as well as others, including expanded passing lanes, 2+1 highway infrastructure, and continued twinning and modernization of both highways 11 and 17. K-9 Mocha is on duty. Victim Services of Nipissing and the North Bay Police Service says the 18-month-old standard poodle is their newest generation support dog. Officials say Mocha brings a calm presence and gentle demeanor to her role, having been specially selected, trained, and certified after being donated through the Lions Foundation of Canada Dog Guides. Along with providing comfort and emotional support to individuals affected by crime and tragedy, she will also assist with community events and support the wellness of City Police Service members. K-9 Chewy retired last month. And the two carousels at the waterfront are opening this Victoria Day long weekend. The Heritage Railway and Carousel Company says it's the start of their 31st season, but the mini trains won't be running just yet. Officials say because of the late spring, they're behind with track maintenance work, noting they expect to have replaced close to 400 railway ties by the end of this week. They anticipate the trains will start running next weekend. Weather permitting, the waterfront attractions will be open on weekends until June 21st. Then they will be open 7 days a week through Labor Day.
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3: 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There will be a new head coach behind the bench for the Toronto Maple Leafs next season. Team announced this morning they fired Craig Berube from the position after they missed the playoffs for the first time since the 2015-2016 season. On the ice tonight, the NHL, you have Colorado possibly moving on to the Western Conference Final with a win over Minnesota. The Avalanche lead the best of seven series 3-1. Toronto Blue Jays wrap up a three-game set with Tampa Bay this evening. And in the WNBA, Toronto Tempo entertains Seattle tonight.
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3: Rain continues tonight, becoming showers overnight with a low of 5. Tomorrow is going to be a cloudy day with a high of 12, but then we get sunshine on Friday with a high of 15. 4:05, it's 7 degrees.
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1: After finishing third in the 16th season of American Idol, Gabby Barrett made a huge splash in country music. Her debut single, I Hope, was released in 2019, about a woman wanting her ex to feel the same pain he made her feel, and she followed it up 1 year later with The Good Ones, a love song about her husband, Cade. But it was now March 16th, 2023. Gabby is sitting with Emily Wiseman, Seth Mosley, and James McNair in Seth's studio trying to come up with her next song. And Emily pitched a title that made James and Seth groan. Glory Days. Because, of course, what's the first thing you think of? Bruce Springsteen. But Emily had a fresh spin on the idea, because Bruce was looking back at happier times. But what if we remind people to be in the here and now, recognize that they could be in the glory days? Everybody loved this idea, including Gabby. However, she did have to ask the other songwriters why the title set them off. Now, to be fair, Gabby was born in the year 2000, and her parents never showed her The Boss. So, they had to listen to the 1985 hit to make sure that their song was able to stand on its own. Today's chapter in the Book of Country Music, Gabby Barrett's Glory Days.

0: Did anyone else feel a little uneasy when we realized just how old the Bruce Springsteen song was? That was Gabby Barrett's Glory Days on 90.5 CFCH. And again, I don't feel bad for Gabby not knowing the song. There's only so much music you could experience in 23 years of life. However, if you do want to introduce someone to the classics, I've got the show for you. Sunday morning at 8, it's your legendary breakfast, where we dive into the classics of country music, the 60s, the 70s, the 80s, with stories galore. Much like how Don Williams was living in his glory days back in the early 80s. He was at the top. He was having hit after hit after hit, thanks to his partnership with producer Garth Fundis. The two of them made magic together. However, Don was able to make magic on his own, thanks to the house he purchased across the street. Yeah, he had a second house for him to write in. I love this about him. He's just like, oh, I have an idea for a song. Excuse me, I'm going to go next door to write it. Joking aside, he did write a few number one hits there. And we're going to share one of them, give you a bit more context to that story this Sunday. Your legendary breakfast begins at 8.
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7: Rain for the rest of the night and then showers overnight with a low of 5. Tomorrow, we get a cloudy sky, maybe some showers in the morning, but for the most part, it's going to be cloudy with a high of 12. And then we get sunshine all day Friday with a high of 15. 422, it is 7 degrees.
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That's Morgan Wallen's latest, don't we, on 90.5 CFCH. Enough people have texted asking the question, so I probably should answer it now before it gets too ahead of me. Drive it home with Drew at 4:34, and we have not played the summer song yet. There is still time for you to qualify for the Backyard Makeover Contest, which again, you can see at mynorthbaynow.com. You can notice all of the different things that we are going to be giving away, like a barbecue courtesy of Max Propane, a fancy table from Vested Interest. There's also gift certificates for Northern Mobile Small Engines and Chad's Grass Snow and More. I should hire a professional to look at my lawn. There is a lot more brown than greens. Don't know what I'm doing wrong. But somebody will be able to get that answer for free simply for listening to music. Because this morning, after the 8:30 newscast, Kevin gave you the summer song of the day. And again, it hasn't played yet. So keep your ear open, because I promise within the next hour, there will be a qualifier for the Backyard Makeover Contest. It's time to play a song, but it's not the song. This is Morgan Griffiths. So sorry, but you're going to have to wait a little bit longer. This is Just Being Me on 90.5 CFCH.

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Something I've learned about kids recently is that they never think we need context for the things they say and do. Sasha's Till I Don't on 90.5. Drew's joining you at 4:47. Do people get your age right if they just look at you? Because I had my kid come to me as I'm working away on the computer, and he asked, "Hey, Dad, how old are you?" You look at them and say, "I'm 32. And the kid like slumps over and says, "Oh," and starts walking away. Like, no, come back here. Number one, why are you asking? And two, why are you disappointed? Apparently, they've been telling their friends at school that I'm 21. And when I went to the school the other day is when the friends started saying, "Your dad doesn't look 21. So now my child has to go and clear that up at school today. I hope that went well. But that brings us to a question that I've also posted on our social media. When people guess your age, do they typically go higher or lower? 472-2324. Perhaps they're bang on, which I guess could be a good thing or a bad thing. But rain is a good thing. And we're playing this song for someone special who wanted to hear some classic Luke Bryan. So Yvonne, this is for you on 90.5 CFCH.

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7: We've got rain tonight, though it is going to become showers overnight with a low of 5. Tomorrow, cloudy day with a high of 12. But then we get sunshine on Friday with a high of 15. 4:52, it is 7 degrees.
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1: Hello and good afternoon. I'm Brad Obang. The municipality of West Nipissing says the Leduc Road Bridge is closed until further notice due to flooding and a severe buildup of debris and logs. Officials say prior to reopening, the bridge will require a full inspection by structural engineers to determine the extent of any damage and ensure the structure is safe for public use. They add that work will take place when water levels have receded and the logs have been safely removed. Residents can still access their properties via Highway 539 and 575. They're also being reminded to respect all posted signage and road closure barriers and to stay away from the bridge area. Calendar's Integrity Commissioner has determined the conduct of two former council members constitutes workplace harassment. Former Mayor Rob Noon and Councillor Irene Smith resigned in December. The report says evidence established patterns of conduct over a period of time which affected workplace interactions in the municipal working environment. They included repeated confrontational or adversarial exchanges, persistent questioning or commentary directed towards staff, and communication characterized by tone, frequency, or intensity that was disproportionate to the subject matter being addressed. Because both former council members have resigned, the commissioner is not recommending any further penalty or remedial action. You can find a link to the full report on mynorthbaynow.com. Two northern municipal groups, including the Federation of Northern Ontario Municipalities, say the Auditor General's report on large commercial truck driver licensing reinforces many of their concerns. FENUM and the Northwestern Ontario Municipal Association say the report identified gaps in commercial driving training oversight, inconsistent testing standards, and opportunities to strengthen inspection and enforcement systems. They're encouraging continued action and partnership in those areas, as well as others, including expanded passing lanes, 2+1 highway infrastructure, and continued twinning and modernization of both highways 11 and 17. K-9 Mocha is on duty. Victim Services of Nipissing and the North Bay Police Service says the 18-month-old standard poodle is their newest generation support dog. Officials say Mocha brings a calm presence and gentle demeanor to her role, having been specially selected, trained, and certified after being donated through the Lions Foundation of Canada Dog Guides. Along with providing comfort and emotional support to individuals affected by crime and tragedy, she will also assist with community events and support the wellness of City Police Service members. K-9 Chewy retired last month. And the two carousels at the waterfront are opening this Victoria Day long weekend. The Heritage Railway and Carousel Company says it's the start of their 31st season, but the mini trains won't be running just yet. Officials say because of the late spring, they're behind with track maintenance work, noting they expect to have replaced close to 400 railway ties by the end of this week. They anticipate the trains will start running next weekend. Weather permitting, the waterfront attractions will be open on weekends until June 21st. Then they will be open 7 days a week through Labor Day.
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2: Country 90.5 Sports. There will be a new head coach behind the bench for the Toronto Maple Leafs next season. The team announced this morning that they have fired Craig Berube from the position after they missed playoffs for the first time since the 2015-2016 season. On the ice in the NHL, you have Colorado possibly moving on to the Western Conference Final if they have a win over Minnesota. Avalanche lead the best of seven series 3-1. Toronto Blue Jays are wrapping up a 3-game set with Tampa Bay this evening. And in the WNBA, the Toronto Tempo entertain Seattle.
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2: Expect rain throughout the night as it drops to a low of +5. Not a big drop, but still a drop. Tomorrow, though, it climbs to a high of 12 as we get a cloudy sky and then plenty of sunshine on Friday with a high of 15. At 5:03, it is 7 degrees, and tomorrow is a special day because it is the $1,000 Thursday. Two ways to enter this competition. The first is at 7:40. The next is at 8:40. Now, at 8:40, it's the typical call-in. You call Kevin, and he'll put you on the spot. You'll have 60 seconds to answer. However, you need a keyword to get into the 7:40 competition, and I will give you that keyword in about 5 minutes.
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0: what does Kevin O do? Well, he gives away $1,000 each week. That's Tyler Joe Miller on CFCH. And I will say, you kind of have to earn the $1,000 because every Thursday for the next few weeks, Kevin O is inviting people to join him on the air to answer 10 trivia questions in the span of 60 minutes. And for every question they get right, it's $10. However, 9 out of 10, $500. 10 out of 10, $1,000. Like I said, two chances to win. The first is at 7:40. The second is at 8:40. Let's start with the 8:40 one. He will give you the cue to call and say, we're now open for contestants for the $1,000 minute. And that's when he will accept calls. And then caller number 5 is going to play the game. 7:40, it works a little different. This is where he asks you to text a key word, and then everybody texts that word. He takes all the numbers, puts it into a randomizer, and then at random, somebody gets a call from Kevin, and they play the game. I'm about to give you the key word. This is, again, used at 7:40 tomorrow morning if you want to play the $1,000 minute. Ready? Jackpot. Jackpot. Send that to Kevin O. Tomorrow at 7:40 in the morning or just before, and you will have a chance to play the $1,000 minute.
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few folks had the keen ear because that was our summer song of the day, Lady A's Summer State of Mind. The Backyard Makeover Contest is still going strong, so don't worry. If you are not currently on the phone with me right now, you still have a chance to win. 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That being

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6: Cloudy sky tonight with some showers and a low of plus 5. Tomorrow, there will be some showers in the morning, but then it's a cloudy sky for the rest of the day. Tomorrow, it's a high of 12. But on Friday, we've got plenty of sunshine, high 15.
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0: Gretchen Wilson's Redneck Woman on 90.5 CFCH. I don't know if it's a redneck thing necessarily to have these special Muskoka chairs, but I kind of want one regardless. You're driving home with Drew, and I have found myself at Algonquin School's Facebook page. Apparently, they're selling these, auctioning off these artistic Muskoka chairs. And already I have a favorite. There's one that's plaid with little ladybugs on the armrests. It looks so cute. What's the top bid right now? Looks like $65. Yeah, I'd say it's worth it. There's also one with a lighthouse, one with a cool fish. That one looks very sportsy. That one's kind of like yin and yang, but for witches. Oh, and that one's just colorful. These are all pictures that you can see, by the way, at Algonquin Secondary School's Facebook page. I would highly recommend it. And while I'm not 100% sure what they're raising money for, I do know that the hashtags say stuff like small gesture, big impact, from our hands to their future, for a good cause. So when you're buying the Muskoka chairs, I assume it goes to the students. So check out Algonquin Secondary School on Facebook. Maybe there's something you want for your patio.
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0: here's the thing. My buddy made a mistake, but honestly, I could see the thought process. This is Country 90.5 FM. We just finished listening to Cold Creek County's beer weather. And it is, in fact, beer weather with all this rain. As you get home to make your supper tonight, I'd like to tell you about a friend of mine who found something special on Facebook Marketplace. Welder gloves. Apparently, this guy was hanging up his torch and decided to give away his welding equipment, including these gloves. Friend saw this on Facebook, grabbed them, and thought, this would be very funny to use as oven gloves. They can take the heat, right? I'm sure there are a few welders here that just raised their eyebrows a bit, because what he learned, and I should say what I learned as well, is that welding gloves, they will stop molten metal from getting onto your skin, but you know, you kind of have to let go of it. So imagine my friend's surprise when he brings a tray of cookies out of the oven and he starts to feel it on his fingers, but he can't drop it because his dog is at his feet. So he ends up throwing the cookies at the sink and stifling his curse words because there were also kids in the other room. So in theory, welder gloves, great for the oven. In actuality, find yourself an oven glove.
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7: Cloudy sky tonight with some showers and a low of plus 5. Tomorrow, there will be some showers in the morning, but then it's a cloudy sky for the rest of the day. Tomorrow, it's a high of 12. But on Friday, we've got plenty of sunshine. High 15.
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5: Cloudy sky tonight with some showers and a low of +5. Tomorrow, there will be some showers in the morning, but then it's a cloudy sky for the rest of the day. Tomorrow, it's a high of 12. But on Friday, we've got plenty of sunshine, high 15.
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6: Cloudy sky tonight with some showers and a low of plus 5. Tomorrow, there will be some showers in the morning, but then it's a cloudy sky for the rest of the day. Tomorrow, it's a high of 12. But on Friday, we've got plenty of sunshine, high 15.
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3: Cloudy sky tonight with some showers and a low of plus 5. Tomorrow, there will be some showers in the morning, but then it's a cloudy sky for the rest of the day. Tomorrow, it's a high of 12. But on Friday, we've got plenty of sunshine, high 15.
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2: Oh, you mean where I wave to my neighbor and she keeps flipping me off?
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2: Oh, I have your permission? Cool, that's what I'm going to keep doing.
1: Yeah, do it. Well, I want to see how long it will take until she actually waves back at you.
2: Ooh, that's a great... Who's going to quit first, her or me?
1: I've been doing it for 33 years, so...
2: You've been living your life in spite for 33 years?
1: Basically, yeah.
2: And look, we're still kicking. We got smiles on our face.
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5: Cloudy sky tonight with some showers and a low of plus 5. Tomorrow, there will be some showers in the morning, but then it's a cloudy sky for the rest of the day. Tomorrow, it's a high of 12. But on Friday, we've got plenty of sunshine. High 15.
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